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It's Brew. You ever have a to-do list so long, you're like, yeah, let me just scroll on my phone for like 15 minutes. 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
1: Okay, so she might be the biggest artist of the year, definitely the song of the year. Ella Langley, choosing Texas. She officially has a man. Ella's got a fella, and it's fellow country star Tucker Wetmore. That might be the most country duo I've ever heard. Ella Langley, Tucker Wetmore. What a power couple.

This is B96. You ever just sit and think of like how many things used to be free but are now costing money? It's getting out of hand. I don't know if it's just me, but I want to hear your examples. What's something that used to be free now costs money? At

0: got a question he's been dying to ask you. I'm just asking with Brew.
1: If you want to get mad today, you should read this list. It's what used to be free and now costs money. And there's so many things, Brooke. It blows my mind.
2: Oh, wow.
1: Why does everything cost money?
2: Everything does.
1: And I thought about it and I went to my local fair and it used to always just be free to park and then you pay to go in. Now even parking, they charge you for, which blows my mind.
2: Yep.
1: Someone made a list, pizza delivery used to be free. I don't remember that. Exactly. What comes to mind for you that was free at some point, now costs money?
2: You know what? This just happened, I feel like, within the past 5 years. But sauces at fast food restaurants, like ketchup. You want to grab ketchup?
1: That's charging us now?
2: Yes. Anytime you want an individual little, can I get some ranch? They're like, yeah, that'll be 20 cents.
1: I knew they do extra. Like, if I'm at Chick-fil-A, they're like, oh, extra sauce is going to cost you.
2: No, it's everything now. It's everything. I think only the little ketchup packets, I think, are still free.
1: Well, I'm taking a handful when I see them, taking them all. Oh, I still got a drawer full of Taco Bell sauce.
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0: 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Hey, what's up, Hannah? What's something that used to be free but now costs us money?
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0: feel-good story you didn't know you needed. Here's all the feels.
1: Yeah, check this out. Two childhood best friends in their 70s just took the ultimate boys trip, walking 90 miles across Washington State, handing out free t-shirts and homemade cookies to strangers. Aw, it's Jim and Bob. I mean, I just love these two dudes already. They spent 9 days visiting communities, meeting new people, and spreading one simple message: be kind and do good. No fundraiser, no agenda, just two lifelong buddies trying to make people smile. That's what All the Feels is all about. And honestly, like most of my friendships struggle to organize one dinner, these dudes organized a 90-mile cookie delivery service. We got to do better. It's giving us all the feels today. Here's today's quote. You know, you're allowed to change your dreams once you learn more about yourself.
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So he put out a, like a live version with a choir and acoustic, like stripped down version of that song. I think I've listened to it 37 times since he released that. It's so good. Somber kicking off Bruise Beats. Yeah, top four songs today with Zara Larsson making an appearance at number three.

There's Bruno. He was in the countdown every day last week. Runner up on your countdown today. Bruce Beats. It's Olivia Dean. And she really is like the vibe we need to ease back into the work week. Here she is. So easy to fall in love. Number one on your countdown.

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0: 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You put the filter on there and everything. 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

Hey, it's Jen Hatmaker. Here's what I've learned in midlife. Joy isn't the reward you earn after all the work is done. Joy is the work. That's what this new series on For the Love is all about. The sacred, yes. It's choosing delight, rest, and pleasure on purpose. Because saying yes to yourself, that's the thing that finally lets you fill your table with everybody else. 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

B96. Okay, so she might be the biggest artist of the year, definitely the song of the year. Ella Langley, Choosing Texas. She officially has a man. Ella's got a fella, and it's fellow country star Tucker Wetmore. That might be the most country duo I've ever heard. Ella Langley, Tucker Wetmore. What a power couple.

0: Hey, it's Sonic. There's nothing that man can't do on the turntables. DJ Flipside has got your back. Flipside at 5 every afternoon at 5 o'clock for that ride home. If you're stuck in traffic, we'll be in the mix. 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
1: Yeah, The Brew Show is sponsored by the Florida Keys and Key West. And coming up, a brand new Love 'Em or List 'Em. Nicole had a date the other night where the guy called her something she doesn't know if she can get past. We want your feedback on this. Hang on. It's next.

0: One date, one story, one big decision. Brew has the juicy details, the good, the bad, and the, are they serious? With Love 'Em or List 'Em.
1: Nicole, you had a situation with a guy, and what, he called you on a date?
2: Yeah, so we've only been on 3 dates, and he gave me, like, a nickname, pet name, but it's not normal or cute. He's calling me Wifey, and I don't even know his middle name yet. I just seem like, that's a little strong for 3 dates in.
1: Oh, yeah. Is he doing it in front of, like, people, too?
2: Yeah, in front of people, or if he, like, wants me to do him a little favor, or it's just weird.
1: Getting the ick a little bit, huh?
2: Yeah.
1: So, like, is this something that's, like, strong enough to maybe be, like, I don't know, or it's more the intention, right? Like, it almost feels love-bomby.
2: It does. It feels like if I say it enough, then you're almost going to feel like you have to respond this way. And I don't like it.
1: Oh, you know, he's waiting on that hubby so bad. He wants it.
2: Well, I'm going to probably need to learn a little bit more first.
1: Yeah. What's your last name again? Oh, it's so funny. But is it enough to be a deal breaker? We'll throw this out to our listeners and get you an answer tomorrow on whether you should love them or list them.
2: Thanks.
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0: 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It's Love 'Em or List 'Em. 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Brandon, you had some thoughts on this.
1: Yeah, I mean, pet names, those are like, that's how you show love to somebody. 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
0: You call them the boys,
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0: Good

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0: 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If you're stuck in traffic, we'll be in the mix. 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

0: It's Moog and Carla Mornings, and today's match or mistake was a match.
1: Even though Gabriella and Pilsen's man is bad in bed, she decided she'd be honest with them to try to save their relationship.
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0: Well, we won't have to be a fly because she's calling us to let us know how he took the news tomorrow morning at 8:05 on B9.

I was going to make a dentist appointment. I really was. But then it rained. And I thought, that feels like a sign. Then it stopped raining, which also felt like a sign. 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We're very creative when it comes to putting things off. Until we're not. 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

0: sure it hurts more vivid and worse, but I feel I deserve. 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
1: From the loop to the burbs, Chicago has always been riding with B96.

0: It's B96 with Mo, Carla, and Ahmad the Amazing. So the controversy right now is about whether or not you should bring an iced coffee to a job interview. And I don't know that we're exactly the best people to speak on it because we work in an industry that's a little bit different.
1: Yeah. A little more relaxed.
0: A little bit more casual, right? But let's do a Mogan Carla Mornings Manager Majority at 877-591-9696. Curious your thoughts, though. If somebody, so say you're a hiring manager, right? In like a serious place, not at here at the radio station. So like one of these other floors, we work in a skyscraper downtown Chicago. Mm-hmm. One of these other floors where they are doing real work.
2: Yeah.
0: And somebody shows up to their interview. They've got a manila folder with their resume in it. And then they also have an iced coffee. Yay or nay? Does that automatically exclude them from employment?
1: I will say the conversation online does seem to lean that the younger generations don't think it's a big deal and the older generations do.
0: Hmm.
1: Now, here's the thing. I am of the middle of that. I'm a Gen Z millennial cusper.
0: Okay.
1: Born in 96. I happen to think that it is a big deal to bring the iced coffee to the interview.
0: Okay.
1: I think that you're
0: shouldn't.
1: What you shouldn't.
0: What? Yeah. What do you think that like it's, shows?
1: It's a, okay. You're supposed to like dress for the job you want and have respect for the job you want. Imagine that you're asking me because I have interviewed for, and I mean this like respectfully, like super serious positions that aren't like as relaxed as our job.
2: Yeah.
1: And I couldn't imagine them being like, so how are you going to upscale a budget of $1 million to such and such? And I'm like this. Shaking my iced coffee and drinking.
0: Like, the irony in this right now is...

0: I was going to make a dentist appointment. I really was. But then it rained. And I thought, that feels like a sign. Then it stopped raining, which also felt like a sign. Then I got busy. Then I got hungry. Then suddenly it was somehow October. We're very creative when it comes to putting things off. Until we're not. When life needs you strong, you break through. Confidence unleashed. 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
1: For a reason,
2: yeah.
1: Because you also want your employer to treat you with the same rules and boundaries and respect that you set forth.
2: Sure.
1: So there has to be a boundary of rules on both ends.
2: Yeah.
1: And also, like, this is like for finance jobs and whatnot.
2: Mm-hmm.
1: There are rules here. You can't just do whatever you want because you're uncomfortable.
2: So I agree with you on, like, dressing for the job you want and, like, taking it seriously. I don't think the iced coffee is that big of a deal.
3: It's
2: somebody shows
3: not.
2: Up with an iced coffee. Now, it is, the burden is on you as to what you do with the iced coffee, because there is a risk that you take in, like, where are you going to sit it? On
3: right.
2: their desk?
3: Right.
2: So that's the only, but I don't think somebody standing there with an iced coffee should indicate anything wrong
3: right.
2: with them as an employee, as a potential employee.
1: I have been, okay, fine. Then bring your iced coffee. I saw this whole take online of this girl that was like, fine, bring your iced coffee. And as they're cleaning that ring of water that you left, I'm going to come in dry mouthed and experienced right after you.
2: You know what's funny is I was trying to think of it because this job is so casual. You know, the first time that I interviewed, our boss Molly took me to dinner and I had drinks.
1: And like, you were a little drunk.
2: Well, no, the second time that I met our boss Molly, we went to Cheval. And I accidentally got a little bit wasty.
1: but it's so different.
2: But it's so different. Mm-hmm. But I've never been in like a serious job like that.
1: Yeah.
2: So let's do a Mogi and Carla Mornings. Manager majority, 877-591-9696. Now, Eddie in Ravenswood, who is part of the Mogi and Carla Mornings Mafia, but is also, it's funny because Eddie is the life of the party, but is also in a pretty serious job. You work in the medical field.
4: I'm in the medical field. I kind of, you know, keep my work and pleasure side separate. I'm a practice manager for those that don't know. So in turn, I do hire a lot of people when I have open positions.
2: Mm-hmm.
4: And to Carla's point, I am one of someone that likes to see someone that is dressed for the job that they want.
2: Okay.
4: Although people that I do hire wear scrubs afterwards, but come to the job professionally dressed, ready to go, resume in hand, manila folder, Moog. I don't know about that.
1: Yeah, that's very 90s. I can tell you haven't interviewed in a long time.
4: Yeah, it's been a while. Please don't come with any beverages, because it just leaves the wrong notion, a weird notation that this is more casual. No, I want to see the professional side of you first. And then afterwards, we can kind of be more casual.
2: So save the coffee for the second date.
1: No, it shows that you are unwilling to just to follow unspoken rules immediately.
2: Mm-hmm.
1: Like, this is, it's just about work culture. And I do think that we're getting too relaxed in the world. No, it genuinely stresses me out.
3: I get it. But I also don't want to work at a place where I can't have a little drinky drink.
1: But you can after you got the job.
2: You know,
1: the process of getting the job should be stressful.
2: I disagree on the iced coffee thing, but I do agree with you in that the world is getting too casual. You know, I follow this, I forget what the page is called. It's like Historic Chicago or some annoying Facebook page.
1: Yeah.
2: And it's actually not annoying, but they show these pictures of like Chicago in the 30s, and it's downtown, and everyone's dressed to the nines. Everyone's wearing suits and dresses, and everybody looks so good.
1: Right.
2: And now people show up to work in like basketball shorts, slides.
1: No, I think it's just like a certain level of there are rules, and it's about respect, and it's about, you know, how much you value your job and the importance that you give to it.
2: Mm-hmm.
1: If I went to a bank and the person that was like handling all of my money was in basketball shorts sipping a Trenti iced coffee from Starbs.
2: It's called Trenta. It's for the big dogs.
1: That's how you know I don't know it. Like, it just, I don't know.
3: You still need that money out that bank, so you'd still get the money.
2: The thing is, you probably won't see them in basketball shorts at the bank, but I bet you that most of the people at the bank got a coffee.
1: Okay. And drink it in the back.
3: Uh-uh.
2: Well, that's not fair, because you get to sit here at your cush job and drink your Alani.
1: Nobody can see me.

0: work in finance. I don't control your 401k.
1: So you are cool setting the rules for all these other people that do jobs that you don't do and are not qualified for.
0: I'm telling you, I'm cool. First of all, might be. But I'm cool with, like, following those rules, too. Like, okay. If I were to apply for a job at the bank, I would be following those rules immediately. Okay. Like, I am a rule follower.
1: Let's hear from people who are hiring managers. Thank you, Eddie, by the way, for joining in while you're on vacation.
0: Mad? I know. Both of us are going to be at this job tomorrow.
1: Yes. 877-591-9696. We need a Moga Carla Mornings manager majority. 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So we have one from Eddie, and he says iced coffee at an interview
0: is a no-go.
1: Is a no-go. I say go for it.
2: No, I say do it.
0: Don't if you want to get hired.
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0: Get set at 7:30 for a chance to win $96,000 with B96 if you can crack the code to our safe. And you know what? It doesn't matter if you got an iced coffee. Doesn't matter if you have a Red Bull. Doesn't matter if you have crack. You can win that if you crack.
1: If you can crack the case.
0: Yeah. Okay. But this discussion here on Morgan Carla Mornings is about this viral debate about iced coffee and whether or not bringing it to a job interview should exclude you from having that job. Carla thinks it's wildly unprofessional to show up and is passionate about this.
1: I am. Because what do you mean you can't just go 30 minutes with? I'm not saying you can't have your iced coffee. I love a little iced coffee.
0: No, listen, I know your take on this.
1: Leave it in the car, bro.
0: So we want a Morgan Carla Mornings manager majority. We want to hear from people who are hiring managers at 877-591-9696. Angie in Hoffman Estates, are you you're a hiring manager?
2: No, I was on my second interview, and I was interviewed by 4 hiring managers.
0: Oh, that got it.
2: And they all
0: in front of a panel.
2: And they all had Starbucks coffees. So I walk into the interview, and this smell of all the coffees, different coffees, hits me, and I felt I was walking in a Starbucks.
0: Oh.
2: And, you know, you're nervous enough, and you're smelling all these different flavors. And so I think that, no coffee should be in an interview.
0: Oh, so the hiring manager shouldn't have their iced coffee either.
2: Exactly.
0: Okay.
1: And that's fine. It's a professional meeting. Ain't nobody drinking nothing. That's fine.
0: All right, fine. I respect your take.
1: Because guess what? I can also go the 30 minutes without drinking my little drink.
0: In fact,
1: I'm putting my drink to the side.
0: Sure,
1: I'm not going to touch it.
0: As Carla sips on her Alani and decides the rules for everybody else, Grandma Debbie comes in to side with me. So we've got 2 that say no coffee. What's your thought? You say, bring the coffee. Who cares?

0: Yes. Bring the coffee.
1: No. No. Yes.
0: My guy, who is an AT, wears, you know, a suit, said your mouth gets dry, coffee would be fine, just no big gulp.
2: No big gulps, okay.
0: Yeah, he said no big gulp, that would be a no. He said the coffee would be fine. When you're in an interview, sometimes your mouth gets dry, you get nervous.
2: Yeah, that's so a good point.
0: Think a little bit.
2: Carla, is your opinion different if instead of an iced coffee at a job interview, it was a bottle of water?
1: Yes, it is different. Because guess what? When you're interviewing at like high enough positions or like at big corporations, mm-hmm. they should be offering you water. That's their unspoken rule of having to
2: so
1: make sure
2: that you're
1: okay.
2: They should offer you water.
1: 100%. Okay. 100%.
2: All right. Okay, so officially we have two votes for no iced coffee at a job interview, and Grandma Debbie's vote is bring the coffee.
1: So this next one's a tiebreaker.
2: All right, so this is it. Tina in St. Charles, is it okay or is it not okay?
3: Absolutely not okay. I agree with Carla 100%.
1: We're all getting hired.
3: I think that is very unprofessional. I agree with her. You can't put out your iced coffee for 30 minutes. Then maybe you should just stay at Starbucks for that morning. I don't know. But it is not professional. I agree with her. People are getting lazy. People are getting too casual. People are getting too, I can't be uncomfortable for 5 minutes. Give me a break. They're getting too soft.
2: The world is getting too soft, Tina. St. Charles says, well, damn.
1: No, because it's kind of true. It's kind of true. No, let's be honest. Nobody wants to work. If all of us could just wake up and have all the money in the world, sure. But life requires you to be a little bit uncomfortable. And, like, you're applying for a job. Like,
3: in an interview, it's not the place to be uncomfortable, then what if?
2: Right, right. No, listen, I understand that. I just didn't think the iced coffee was that big of a deal. I will tell you this. I am not as passionate for iced coffee.
1: As we are
2: as
1: against
2: you
1: it.
2: Are against it. Especially Tina. Tina, I felt your passion. I felt your rage. And I hope you have a great day, okay?
3: Thank you. You too.
2: Right. Are you Bye. Getting any coffee?
1: No, she's at her office.
2: Are you already at the office?
4: No,
3: yeah.
2: Oh, okay. Have a great day at work. Okay, bye.
1: Okay, bye.
2: Okay. All right, fine. So it's settled. We don't drink the iced coffee.
1: No, don't drink the iced coffee. On
2: the job interview.
1: On the job interview. Once you've got the job and you've got the coffee on your desk, do whatever you want.
2: They don't
1: want
2: to fire you. It's too
1: no.
2: much of a pain in the ass.
1: No, yeah.
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1: Oh my God.
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4: Love it.
0: Love it. Forever Young.
1: I love when it goes
2: boom, boom, boom.
0: That's B96. The rhythm.

0: B96 with Mo, Carla, Ahmad the Amazing, and Go Bears!
1: Go Bears! Did we win?
0: Yeah, yes, we did.
1: Woo!
0: You know what? It was such an impressive thing. I think you would be pretty excited about this. So, you know, Caleb Williams is down bad right now with this hamstring situation.
1: I've heard.
0: Mm-hmm. Tyson Bagent, our second string quarterback, is down bad with a concussion.
1: I've heard.
0: So, third string guy comes in, right?
1: What's
0: Case
1: his name?
0: Case Keenum. Now, he's been in the NFL. He's older than everybody. So, he graduated high school in 2006, and they did this whole thing about how old the rest of his teammates were when he graduated high school.
1: I'm sorry, that is the rudest thing I have ever heard.
0: What?
1: Them making fun of him for being so old.
0: Well, who's making fun of him?
1: Oh,
0: well, they just showed that he, so he's 38.
2: Oh, okay.
0: But boy, did he come out and do his thing. It had been 1,009 days since he played in an NFL game.
2: Mm-hmm.
0: And they beat the Eagles last night, 27-7.
2: Yeah.
1: Because you know what? Experience.
0: Yeah. Mm-hmm.
1: Experience, a calm head, and maturity.
0: Yeah.
1: The respect of your teammates. Yeah. I didn't even see the game. But I just know.
0: And Caleb Williams was on the sidelines cheering him on. Like, it was, it was fun.
1: Wow.
0: It was fun, considering that everybody was real nervous, you know, after Caleb Williams being out because of his hamstring and, you know, all this. There was a lot that could have gone wrong. But a lot went right last night, and you know what?
1: What?
0: I have a friend who is an Eagles fan.
1: We hate him.
0: Who is not from Chicago, and I don't know, has ever been to Chicago, and is texting me last night before this game, and he's going, "We hungry. Portillo's on State Street." And I was like,
1: what?
0: And what even are you
2: I
0: saying?
2: I don't know what that means.
1: Like, they're going to eat you up and then still go to Portillo's?
0: I guess. And then they did terribly.
1: No Portillo's for you, mister.
2: Yeah.
1: What's his name?
0: His name is MJR.
1: Okay.
0: Yeah.
1: You were like, am I allowed to say his name?
0: No, it's fine. He's one of those people who has, his first name is Michael John.
2: Oh.
1: Oh.
0: Like, you got two first names mushed together. Michael John, the Eagles fan. Anyway, so he was talking trash, and I was like, oh, you're telling me hurt from all that Portillo. But I was like, what are you talking about? We hungry.
1: We hungry.
0: Yeah.
1: I'm going to start saying that.
0: But then afterwards, he was like, but we get back up. Eagles always get back up. And I'm like,
2: okay.
0: I'm in bed.
1: Do they? You're like, I stopped watching when we just kept winning.
0: I'm not even a bird person.
1: Also, I don't think Eagles always get back up.
0: I don't think so. No, they won the Super Bowl once, like a couple of years ago.
1: Yeah. And then that's it.
0: Yeah. So anyway, I know there's an Eagles fan that's like, oh, right
2: yeah.
1: Now. Still a fun game, though.
0: Yeah, so much fun. The Bears won last night, and that's one thing that, you know, Chicago can come united on is our love for the Bears. Now, we split. It's the North Side versus the South Side. Not entirely, but both the Sox and
1: in
0: the
1: fandoms.
0: Cubs. Yeah, in fandoms, both the Sox and the Cubs kick off their wild card rounds tonight.
1: Whoa. I told myself I'm a really bad fan. I always say that I want to wear, like, the merch I have on the days that they play.
2: Mm-hmm.
1: And I didn't even know that the White Sox were playing today.
2: What?
1: Yeah.
2: Oh my gosh. That's okay. Not to say, like, what?
0: Listen, you have a Bears lanyard on right now.
2: Yeah.
0: And you're just...
1: And a black shirt.
0: And you're celebrating... I got my Bears hat on right now. We're just celebrating the Bears this morning, and we can do that.
1: We're celebrating Chicago. Yeah.
0: So we're not a sports station, so we'll move on. What else is going on? What did you do? You didn't watch the game last night.
1: I didn't.
0: What are you doing?
1: I was riddled with anxiety, but that's not fun. What I also did, though, was clean. I started cleaning, and I decided that I'm going to sell half my closet. Now, was this a real thought? Am I actually going to do it? I don't know.
0: Oh,
1: I hope.
0: Okay.
1: I found a few apps that let you, like, sell your closet, and
2: nice.
1: I was like, this is what I'm going to do.
0: Like the clothes in your closet?
1: Yeah.
0: Oh, interesting. So you basically, you had some anxiety, and that fueled you to clean and then start exploring the idea of selling the stuff in your closet.
1: Yes.
0: All right, anxiety.
2: So it worked.
1: I know.
0: Sometimes anxiety's on your side.
2: Mm-hmm.
1: Yes. I think that this time it's going to be helpful. Have you ever heard of spring cleaning? This was fall cleaning.
2: Yeah. Yes. Making space for the big coats.
1: There you go.
2: Yeah.
0: What about you, Ahmad? How was your day?
2: It was good. I kind of don't remember. All I could think about is the shepherd's pie I had for dinner last night.
1: Ooh, so
2: it was
1: good.
2: So good.
0: What My exactly is a shepherd's pie?
2: It's like a layer of ground beef and like carrots, and it's a little bit stewy, and then you bake mashed potatoes on top.
0: Oh.
2: It's really, really good.
1: That sounds delicious.
2: Yeah.
0: This sounds like a food that's too complicated for my palate.
2: I think it might overstimulate you because you also don't like meatloaf, and it's got meatloaf vibes.
0: No. Yeah, my wife recently was like, what if I made meatloaf? And I go, ew, that sounds disgusting. And she said, it's basically like a big meatball.
2: Yeah.
0: And I was like, yeah.
1: I don't want that.
0: Yeah. Meatballs are cool if I have, you know, can chop it up into little pieces and eat it with pasta, but I don't need a big-ass meatball. A meatloaf, the word loaf.
2: Yeah.
1: Yeah, like, why is it compressed into a loaf, right?
0: A loaf of meat?
1: Yeah, I don't like that.
2: It's still, like,
0: not appetizing.
2: It's good. It's good with some mashed potatoes. I love meatloaf.
0: You know what? This is comfort food.
2: Yes.
0: And I respect comfort food because I have my own, and that's pasta.
2: Oh, yeah.
0: I love me some pasta.
2: What are you, like a alla vodka kind of guy?
0: Ooh, I love a vodka pasta.
2: Mm.
0: I love a vodka pasta.
1: Penne alla vodka?
0: Yeah.
1: Okay.
0: Yeah.
1: Penne, spaghetti?
0: Angel hair? Spaghetti? Any alla vodka?
1: The little bow ties?
0: Yeah.
1: Yeah.
0: Yeah. Yeah. Any noodle. Yeah, pretty much. I went to the doctor yesterday, found out. So, I'm in great health, though. When they...
1: Way to brag about it, yes.
0: They're doing, you know, blood tests and stuff like that. I got to get back to me on that. But initially, when they checked my blood pressure, they... So I went in and they, you know, put you on the scale, and that was fine. And it was really maybe the first time in my life a doctor didn't tell me that I needed to lose weight, which is a win.
2: Nice.
1: Oh, yay.
0: And, but then they go, how tall are you? And I go, well, 5'8", but will you... double check, because I've gotten some mixed results. And so she went and double checked, and I took my shoes off for this, and in the process of putting my shoes back on, I was all huffing and puffing, and then they checked my blood pressure, and my blood pressure was a little bit elevated. But I was like, it's because I'm out of breath from putting my shoes on.
1: Oh, that's healthy.
0: Yeah. I think I was a little bit anxious just going to the doctor.
1: Yeah.
2: Yeah.
0: So I went home last night, and I have a home blood pressure thing, and I was like, good. I was like,
2: good.
0: 112 over 70 or 59. I forget what the numbers are, but they were good. It was green. And I don't want to talk about what they said about my height.
2: Oh, okay.
1: Oh, no. They confirmed what the other doctors said?
0: No, they gave me a worse number.
2: Oh.
1: 5'6¾".
0: I think I'm just shrinking. I think I'm just, like, shrinking as I go.
2: They say that does happen to men when they get older.
0: When they get older?
2: Yeah.
1: Okay.
0: So can that, like, happen when I get older?
2: Pre-shrinkage. Early onset shrinkage.
1: Well. What's the number? It's a 4'6 a.m. and you're under 6 feet tall. This all aligns.
0: Okay. Mm. What they said was 5'6½". Yeah.
1: No,
2: wow.
1: Mo, you're not that short.
0: I don't think I'm that short. I was like, get this thing off of your wall and readjust, because I don't think that's accurate. And she was like, that's accurate. And they did not find any humor in it either.
1: Oh.
0: I was like, come on, that can't be right. And she's like, that's accurate. And I'm like, okay. And she's like, could you put your shoes back on? And I was like, yes. Anyway, so I need somebody for real, legit,
2: to measure your height.
0: Yeah.
1: We need to order a measuring tape off of Amazon.
0: Mm-hmm. See, that's hard because, like, what part of the head? You know what I mean? Because I have, every time I do it with a measuring tape, I'm like...
1: It's a tippy top.
0: Well, yeah, the tippy top.
1: So, okay, what we'll do is we'll just grab a ruler, put it at the top of your head. That'll be the tippy top.
0: And
1: against
0: flat?
1: The, yeah.
0: Okay, all right.
2: You're so crafty.
0: She is crafty.
1: No, it's because, you know what? I understand the identity crisis that you're going through right now.
0: Yeah.
1: Your whole life, you were like, I'm 5'8", 5'8½". And
0: yeah.
1: Then suddenly, one
0: you're
1: day you
0: tell
1: turn
0: me
1: 40.
0: You're going to tell me I lost 2 inches?
1: There's no way.
2: That's crazy.
0: So
1: maybe you're gaining them in other places, yeah?
0: Yeah. Possibly. They say for every 30 pounds you lose, you gain an inch.
2: Oh.
0: So...
1: There you go.
2: There we go.
0: You're welcome, Stacey. All right, who's up? 877-591-9696. Colin, join the show.
1: Yeah.
0: What's going on in your world? You excited about the Bears win last night?
2: Woo-woo.
1: Or are you just on your way to work and maybe you're not that excited and that's okay?
0: Maybe you're like, F this day. Well, tell us about it. It's Mogan Carla Moore.

0: 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More with Moe and Carla coming up next. This is B96.
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0: 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And $96,000, which could be yours at 7:30 this morning. So we have a safe in our studio. If you crack the code on that safe, you win $96,000. Now, it's real simple. You give us the four digits. We put it into the safe.
1: Beep, beep, beep.
0: Beep, beep, beep, beep, beep. And then it either unlocks and turns green, or it stays locked and turns red. Sonic, who does the afternoon show, called in a panic yesterday, and he was like, wait a minute. If it went beep and then turned red, what does that mean? And I was like, that means...
1: that means it didn't work.
0: It didn't win. He's like, are you sure? And I'm like, yeah.
1: You sure. Wouldn't know. We don't know what it sounds like if someone wins because we haven't given away the money, right. But they did let us know that it would be something like dramatic.
0: Yeah.
1: Like, it would be so obvious. And then it would unlock and then...
0: Yeah, I got to feel like it's like if you win a jackpot at a slot machine in Vegas. It's like ding, ding, ding, ding, ding, ding, ding, ding.
1: And also, if you're like listening, you're like, oh man, I didn't get picked to get crack the code. Don't panic. Still listen because you need to know what people have been guessing.
0: Yeah, what codes not to use. Mm-hmm. Yeah, because you don't want to guess the same code as somebody else. So we'll have a chance for you at 7:30 if you want to win that $96,000. Then again at 3:30 this afternoon and 4:30 this afternoon. 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

0: What was your most expensive work mistake? 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It's Moog and Carla Mornings on B96. And Carla is probably costing people jobs over here.
1: You know, I don't think that he would get fired over this.
0: Probably not.
1: But the cash register at the end of the day was definitely not balanced.
0: Okay, all right. So there's a few dollars off.
1: And here's the thing, I don't think that I'm the bad guy for taking advantage of a situation that was presented to me.
0: Okay, all right. Well, we'll be the judges of that, right, Ahmad the Amazing?
2: Yes.
1: Okay, let's see how much this cost this man. So I went to buy some pizza at an establishment here in Chicago.
0: Okay.
1: I fear I don't want to say the name because I don't want them to come back to me and be like, you owe us $40.
0: The good thing is there is no shortage of pizza establishments in Chicago. So if you're thinking it's you, pizza establishment, it's likely not.
1: But it might be.
0: But it might be.
1: So, my boyfriend and I, we went to go get some pizza. It was after our long run. This was Saturday. There's always a line at this place. I'm giving away too much. There's always a line at this place.
0: No, there's a lot of pizza places have lines.
1: Okay.
0: I waited, and I checked the line at Illuminati's the other day, and it was an hour and a half.
2: Oh,
0: we
2: yeah.
0: We can't.
2: Same with Giordano's right next to us.
1: Yeah. Oh, my gosh.
0: So all the pizza places have lines.
1: Oh, wow, we really love our pizza. So my boyfriend and I had ordered the food, and there was multiple people that were working, like, getting people's orders in.
0: Okay.
1: So we ordered ours, and then they went to go, like, grab it, and the guy behind us was like, oh, I don't want any extras. I just want the pizza, and I want to go now. And so the guy that was after the one that charged us, or was supposed to charge us, was like, oh, okay, can you guys, like, move? And so this guy literally shoves me over to pay for his pizza.
0: Rude.
1: And I remember I looked at my boyfriend, and I was like, this guy's in a rush, right? Mm. So they charged him for his pizza, he grabbed it, and he went about his way, and I'm still waiting for my pizza. But then the people behind us also order their pizza, and they pay, and they go about their way.
0: Yeah.
1: And so then the people behind them order their pizza, they pay, and they wait for their pizza.
0: And you just get lost in the shuffle.
1: And we're just like, dang, like four or five people have already paid.
0: What are we going to do?
1: And they're using the same terminal, so I was like,
2: okay,
1: is our order still in there somewhere? And so then the guy comes out, and he's like, here's your pizza. Have a nice day. And I go, oh, can I still get my soda? And he goes, yeah. He hands me my soda. And we walk out. My boyfriend goes, did you pay? And I said, he didn't charge me.
0: Oh.
2: You stole a pizza.
1: And so then I go, you know what? Maybe they knew we were going to eat here.
0: And so they're going to come out and bill you?
1: They're going to come out and bill us. So we literally wait and we eat at the tables outside.
0: You were not waiting.
2: And she knew what she was doing.
0: Like, maybe they'll come out and charge us. This is you hoping that they don't charge you.
1: No, this is me hoping that they do.
0: No.
1: And then I can just be like, oh, well, we were eating here anyway. I didn't want them to think that we went in there with a plan to steal.
0: Right.
1: Because it's very hard to steal from there. Because it's like you order, you pay, you go.
0: Okay, but be honest with us. You weren't hoping to pay.
1: Well, no, it was like $40-something dollars.
0: Yeah.
1: For three slices of pizza. Absolutely not. So
0: you stole $40-something dollars worth of pizza.
2: I mean, they did screw up, but still, you could have gave them
1: people. They forgot.
0: It was their screw up. It was.
1: What am I gonna do? Hey, you forgot to charge me.
0: Yeah, and you don't want to interrupt them. Now they got a flow going on in the line, and then what? You're going to interrupt that flow, and they got to go, so wait, what did you get?
1: Not only that, I don't want to embarrass him.
2: Mm.
1: I don't want him to feel the shame of, hey, you're not doing your job.
0: Well, somebody's
1: going to
0: feel the shame when they balance that register, and it's $40-something dollars off.
1: Or... they did their good deed of the day.
0: Did you at least give them like a good like Google review? Places love that.
1: Should I?
0: Yeah. You'd be like, oh my God, this stuff was great. And it was free.
1: Yeah. Pizza.
2: The pizza probably tasted better because it was free.
1: Dude, that was the best pizza I've ever had in my life.
0: Yeah.
1: Oh, God.
0: I bet.
1: On Mama's, it was so good.
2: Okay.
0: I wish you could tell us what the name of the place was.
1: Let's just say it's Royal.
0: Oh, okay.
1: Everyone in their car already knows. But let's just say it's Royal.
0: All right, anyway,
1: I think that I did what any normal person would do. And I took my blessing. Who am I to block a blessing?
0: Look, I totally judge you, and I totally would have done the same thing, too.
1: Right?
2: No, same.
0: I would have been
2: honestly.
0: Like, oh, wait, we didn't pay?
1: So,
0: okay. Well, if they don't come out here and give us a check, then we're out of here.
1: We're out of here. So, you know what? So, what we're doing is we're turning it on this young man.
0: Yeah.
1: Or lady. And we're asking you, how much did you cost your company?
0: Yeah, what's the most expensive mistake that you made at work? Whoever this individual was that didn't charge Carla for her pizza made like a 40-something dollar mistake.
1: Not
0: I guarantee
1: bad.
0: You there's somebody who's made a bigger mistake than that.
2: Oh, I know so.
0: And listen, if you want, we'll keep you anonymous because maybe your company doesn't even know it was you. 877-591-9696. What was that expensive mistake?
1: Yeah, what'd you mess up at work?
0: I mean, we've all made some pricey mistakes at work. We've all accidentally spilled something on something important.
1: Or ordered one too many things.
0: Yeah, sure. We'd love to hear from you again. 877-591-9696. Give us a call. It's Smoke and Carla Mornings on B96.

0: All right, so what's the most expensive mistake that you made at work? Give us a call at 877-591-9696. We're going to start with Diego in Chicago. Diego, you were working at a hotel, is that right?
1: Yes, sir.
0: Okay, so I want to know how much this mistake cost, but first I want to know what happened.
1: Okay, first of all, good morning, guys.
2: Good morning.
1: So basically what happened was it's a fancy hotel, and everybody uses a terminal. You know, different places use a certain system to connect or you know, do their business. So
0: terminal like a computer?
2: Yeah, here. Like the POS system. That's probably not what it's called.
1: Yeah, like a POS system or... I don't know, something. We just called it terminal for some reason.
0: It was a POS after he broke it.
1: Yeah. So it was kind of funny because one day I was getting into it with the customer about focaccia bread.
0: Oh.
1: And I was like, ma'am, I can't get your focaccia bread charged because it was complimentary.
0: Oh.
1: And she was upset because she saw something on the bill that said something. We got into it for a while. So I was in that machine for a while typing in and it wouldn't work. So, you know, out of frustration, Twitter fingers started getting crazy. So I started pressing all these buttons,
0: and
1: for some reason, I guess I coded like a virus into it, and it ended up shutting down the whole system to the point where the restaurant couldn't operate for about like a week.
0: Oh no!
1: And it costed them over about $100,000.
0: Oh my god! Because you got a little frustrated with the computer, did they get rid of you?
1: So. Signed, they didn't know what ended up happening, actually. So I ended up resigning, and little did I know, I got a job with the owner's sister.
0: Oh, and then you found out later that it was you that caused this problem, and they just ate it and moved on with their lives?
1: Oh, they still didn't figure it out.
2: Okay. Cool.
0: All right, then you're not Diego, you're somebody else.
3: Yeah.
2: You are David.
0: Yeah. Was this in Chicago? You don't have to
3: answer that. Not say.
0: Thank you for that story. Wow, that's big money.
2: But also, I don't think that was you.
1: Yeah.
2: I don't think
0: you think
2: that.
0: It was just by chance?
2: Yeah, I think it was a coincidence.
1: I think it was an evil twin. I don't know.
0: I agree. Thank you so much, Diego. Have a great day. David, this actually is David. David in Oaklawn. So let's first talk about what happened, and then we'll find out how much it was. So what was it that you did? So we're talking the most expensive mistakes that you made at work.
4: So it wasn't me, actually. It was a coworker.
2: Sure.
4: We were on a project. Yeah, well, it was. It truly was. we were upgrading chicken hatcheries, which is a crazy thing to do. And when you're doing that process, one of the things that you do is you replace the equipment that senses the temperature.
0: Yeah.
4: And while I was working on something else for the next day, he decided to take everything that checked what the temperature was. He removed it, and we weren't going to upgrade that till the next day. So the hatcher just kept heating up and heating up and heating up, and it basically killed all the chickens.
0: Oh, no.
4: So all the eggs were not viable, and that was about $30,000 worth of...
0: Of chickens?
4: Chickens.
0: Oh, my God. How many chickens is that?
4: The worst part, so I had to be the one to call my boss because I was the lead. I called him, told him what happened. He said, hey, things happen. It's okay. Well, then the bill comes in, and he's a little annoyed, of course.
0: A little annoyed.
4: Well, then, it happens. So 2 months later, I get a phone call on a Sunday, and he says, I'm firing you. You cost me $30,000.
0: Wow.
2: Firing you?
0: Why'd you get fired? You were the one that made the mistake.
4: Because I was the one that called him, and that's what stuck in his head.
0: You shouldn't have called him. You should have let the other guy call him.
4: Yeah.
0: That's terrible. I thought it was a little bit weird that he was annoyed at losing $30,000. I was like, this guy must have money if this is annoying and not like...
4: He does have money. He's had several businesses, but, you know, it's one of those things that just kind of stuck, and he kind of stewed on it for a while, and then he finally, you know, just said, nope, I'm done.
0: Yeah.
2: But.
0: That's what you would have said if the boss called you.
2: No, wait. But I'm actually so mad for you because you didn't even do it.
0: Also, I was so sad for these chickens, even though I eat chicken like all the time. Yeah.
2: It's tough to think about the fact they were once alive.
0: Yeah.
2: That is an expensive mistake, though.
0: Mm-hmm. Yeah, that is a very expensive mistake. Wow. Well, thank you for sharing that. Are you doing something similar now?
4: Oh no, I'm not.
0: Oh, you're in a whole new line of work.
4: Manager now.
0: No chickens will be at risk on your watch.
3: Yeah.
4: No.
0: All right.
4: Well, those chickens would have been chicken nuggets. So,
2: So either way.
4: Yeah. Or as my wife says, they only grow on the chicken nugget tree because she doesn't want to think about it.
0: Oh, yeah. Same.
3: I agree.
0: All right. Thank you so much for that, and have a great day, David.
4: See you guys.
0: All right. Bye.
2: Bye.
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14: 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The rhythm of Chicago.

0: Give us just a couple of minutes. We'll get you on the phone if you would like to win tickets to our mini monster rave for the kiddos, which is coming up on the 25th of October at Joe's Live in Rosemont. It's B96 with Mo, Carla, Ahmad the Amazing, and the Bears won last night. Woo! And you know what? Our first string quarterback, Caleb Williams, was not in the game. Second string quarterback was not in the game. Third string quarterback Case Keenum was in the game, and we beat the Eagles 27-7. And I said we because I was on the field too, or at least
1: in spirit.
0: Yeah. It sure felt that way. Gave us at Soldier Field. Man, just an amazing, amazing, fun game to watch. Stressful. My wife made me rewind the TV. Shout out Xfinity.
1: Oh,
0: a few times. Right. She's like so into sports that she'll be like, let me see that again.
1: Wait, that's so cool.
2: I love that.
0: Yeah, absolutely great game last night. And you know what? It was fun to see, you know, Caleb Williams cheering on the third string quarterback. Like, he was on the sidelines like, let's go.
1: But also that third string quarterback, like, he's not a rookie that they pulled off the high school field.
0: So he used to be, back in the day, he was like a first string quarterback for the Rams at some point. He's 38 years old. He's on the older end. And his daughter came out and hugged him after the game and stuff. Aww. Like, it was pretty cool. But he did that last night. And, you know, he really showed up. It had been 2.5 years or so since he played in an NFL game.
2: That's crazy.
1: Okay, but can we talk about the fact that for the last 2.5 years, he didn't have to play a single game and the man was still collecting a check?
0: Hell yeah.
1: We better have had one yesterday.
2: Yeah.
1: I would walk out there myself as the GM and I'd be like, get out of here.
0: Well, I think that he's the third string quarterback, so like, every team has one.
1: No,
0: they can't just
1: I know.
0: Go firing every
1: no,
0: time.
1: No, I know, but like, thank gosh he won. Like, this is what he's been preparing for.
0: Yeah.
1: And he's fresh.
0: He certainly was prepared. Now, before the game, the national anthem, this was very, very unique and fun. It, of course, is Latino Heritage Month, and, well, it's Hispanic Heritage Month, right?
1: Yes.
0: And, so, can you help me with this so I don't sound like the biggest idiot?
1: We on the line have Mariachi Herencia de Mexico.
3: Hey. Yes, yes, yes.
0: Hi. What's up, Caesar?
3: Buenos dias. Good morning, guys. How's it going?
0: We're good. Hey, congrats on performing the national anthem on national television last night.
3: Thank you. Such a fun moment for the band. Such a big moment for mariachi, for football, for Chicago, for the city.
0: And what
3: just been
0: a
3: great vibes this morning.
0: What an absolute, first off, an amazing performance. But second, what an absolutely fun, uniting experience to hear a mariachi version of the American national anthem. It was just absolutely incredible.
3: Yes, absolutely. It's always an honor to use our mariachi instruments and play the U.S. national anthem. We're from here. We're based in Chicago. So for us, you know, it's home when we get to do that. And then for the Chicago Bears, our hometown team, with Keenum bringing us the win last night, just a great, great day for Chicago.
0: So it's Mariachi Herencia de Mexico, and they performed the national anthem last night at the Bears game. How did that whole thing come about? Like, how do you end up in that position?
3: You know, we performed two years ago. The Bears invited us to do a halftime show, and we did this whole Mariachi spectacular halftime show. About 2 years ago, and we've been playing the national anthem for other teams. We just played it for the Detroit Tigers.
1: Wow.
3: Played it for the Chicago Cubs a couple months ago, and people, these things have gone viral. And you know, the band is a group of very high level musicians, so they just sound amazing. And the arrangement that we did yesterday for the Bears was a special one. So we kind of took it, mariachi-fied it, and then gave it our own twist.
1: Mariachi-fied it. I love that term because you know what. I love when, like, let's say that you hire a mariachi for a serenata, which means that you hire them to come and serenade you at some point. And some people ask for, like, songs that aren't normally sang in mariachi.
0: Like, play Ed Sheeran.
1: Play Single Ladies.
0: Yeah.
1: And, like, some mariachis do. You mariachify it. It's cool.
0: That's amazing. Okay, so, look, obviously, you're touring, you're doing all these performances. Was there a little, like, extra nerve or, like, pressure, you know, performing not just in front of the crowd at Soldier Field, but also for the fact that you were on national TV last night?
3: Absolutely. You know, that's always added pressure, but I think the real pressure is, you know, we want to show respect to the national anthem. We want to show respect to Star Spangled Banner. This is a song that we grew up with since we were kids. This is a song that, you know, you sang every morning at school. So it's a song. It's a song and a musical arrangement that us as musicians really, really respect.
0: Yeah.
3: So I think the highest pressure point here is to feel comfortable with the arrangement and make sure that we execute it at a very, very high level to honor the tradition, to honor the flag, and to honor these two amazing cultures coming together for this amazing moment.
0: Yeah, and it really was an amazing performance. And when you hear those trumpets at the end hitting those high notes, you know that that's not easy. Yes. But it sounded amazing. Congratulations to you guys.
3: Yeah, thank you. Hopefully people, it's going viral online, so hopefully people get to see the performance. And we're just excited to be a part of the city to support the Bears. And then today, let's go White Sox.
0: That's right.
1: Yeah, let's go White Sox.
0: All right, thank you.
3: All right, thank you, guys. Thank you, B96.
0: Yeah, and he brings up a good point. So the White Sox kick off their series in Houston, their wild card series tonight, and then the Cubs late tonight. It'll be 9 o'clock our time kickoff their series in San Diego with the Padres.
1: And then don't the Blackhawks have their opener at some point this week, too?
0: Yeah, it is Chicago sports season right now. Let's get you on the phone, 877-591-9696. We have tickets to our Mini Monster Rave.
1: Yes, this is happening October 25th. It's an all-ages dance party. You want to be there with your kids. We're going to be there. We're going to be dancing. Costumes are encouraged.
0: What do you think we should make them do?
1: For what, these tickets?
0: Yeah. Shoot, can we do like your best evil witch laugh?
2: I like that.
0: Give us yours, Ahmad.
1: Ooh, okay.
2: That was good.
1: Yours is the best.
2: Yeah.
0: Really?
1: I think
0: that's
1: so.
0: That's so kind of you to say.
1: You're welcome.
0: All right, what do you got? Yeah. Give us your best shot. It doesn't have to be incredible. 877-591-9696.
1: We'll give you the tickets if it's bad. Right. But try to make it good.
0: In fact, if it's bad, that might be funny. Come and get this. It's the Mini Monster Rave, all ages, kids dance party. You can buy those tickets at b96.com or you can win them right now. Dog John.

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2: It's Mogan Carla Mornings, Portage Park and Six Corners. We see you.
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0: Carla Mornings, and what a nice, beautiful day it's supposed to be. I mean, look, it's a little hazy this morning.
1: But?
0: 57 right now. It's going to get up to about 74 today in Chicago.
1: Oh, that's going to be lovely.
0: That's going to be a nice, nice day. So get outside and enjoy it. You know, I was driving home yesterday, and it was a beautiful day, and I was watching all the people running on Lakeshore Drive. I was on the Lakeshore Drive.
1: The
0: they were, like, running on the lakefront. Yeah, they weren't on the freeway running. But,
1: right. But you were like, wow, look at them.
0: I was like, look at them.
1: Now getting
0: I'm gonna
1: their cardio
0: home.
1: On.
0: I'm going to go home and take a nap.
1: And that's okay.
0: Yeah.
1: You know what? Rest is just as important as exercise.
0: That's true.
1: You can't have one without the other.
0: And I did exercise at literally 5 o'clock in the morning. Gonna keep this old body in shape.
1: You know what? Some would say you're better than everyone else.
0: I would not say that. Let's say hi to Andrew in Belmont Cragin. Hi, good morning, Andrew.
2: Good morning.
0: How are you?
2: Good. How are you guys?
0: We're pretty good. Can I ask? So we're giving away tickets to the Mini Monster Rave. How old are you, Andrew?
2: I'm 10.
0: Okay. So, the Mini Monster Rave is basically an all-ages dance party we're throwing at Joe's Live in Rosemont on the 25th of October. And we really want you to be there, but we would love to hear your best, scariest witch laugh. Okay, Andrew? Can you give us your best?
2: Can I do something different?
0: Oh, sure.
1: Okay. What do you want to do?
0: That's now we're a little scared. What are you going to do?
2: I don't know. Okay. I'll do the witch laugh.
1: Okay.
0: Okay, do whatever you want. Wow, that was pretty good.
1: That was great.
0: That was pretty scary stuff.
1: That was really good. There was a wind up to it. It was like, I like it.
0: All right, well, look, Andrew, we're hooking you and the family up with tickets to the B96 Mini Monster Rave. All right.
2: Thank you.
1: You're welcome.

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0: So I want you to be honest. What's the wildest thing you've seen a kid get away with? 877-591-9696. It's Morgan Carla Mornings on V96. And first, I'll just share with you. I would consider myself, I'll be honest, I'm probably a bit of a gentle parent.
1: Okay.
0: I have a very sweet 2.5-year-old daughter. She's our only child right now. We got another one on the way.
1: But I think it's hard to be anything but a gentle parent when your kids are younger.
0: When they're little, right?
1: You're like, what? I can't yell at you. You barely know words.
0: Yeah, and you don't understand why somebody's yelling.
1: Yeah.
0: But kids get a little bit older, and then sometimes you're like, what is this kid doing? What are their parents letting them do? So we're going to let you vent. What's the wildest thing that you saw a kid do in public? 877-591-9696. So let me just start by telling you, I am never this person. I love, you know,

0: having kids, and I'm not the, you know, every time I see kids, that's birth control person. However, if you are somebody who does not want to have kids, but once in a while you get the itch,
1: this is going to change your mind.
0: DM me and I will send you this clip. And this will just reinforce if you do not want kids. So on the weekend, we went to a music class. We used to take Dahlia to music classes, and then we stopped over the summer, and then we went back. And usually, it's, you know, a really nice experience. This past weekend, I don't know if it was because of the full moon or what, but it was absolute chaos in the class.
1: These kids were so bad, they got you believing in astrology.
0: Yes.
1: Oh, no.
0: Yes. I was like, what is happening? Because it's usually just a good time. We're singing and bopping, but there were multiple kids, like, just screaming, running rampant. I'll play you a clip, and I won't play a lot of this because it's hard to hear.
1: Oh no.
0: This is so it's the music mixed with multiple screaming kids, and it was like, oh my. So I was a little bit late because I had to go park the car, so I was a little bit late getting in, and I walked in and I was like, whoa, sensory overload.
1: Wow, and that went on for how long?
0: 45 minutes.
1: Oh, no.
0: Sensory overload. And even my 2.5-year-old daughter was like, yo, this is, she was a little bit nervous, like, this is a lot right
1: now. She was like, hey, someone tell these kids to shut up. No, I'm kidding.
0: Yeah, but it was kind of the vibe that she was giving off.
1: It's overstimulating because they're, like, still singing through the kids crying. So she's like, bop, bop, bop, bop. And the kids are like, ah!
0: Well, yeah. And then there were, like, older kids that were in there this time. Usually it's just, like, babies and toddlers. There were, like, older kids that were running an absolute muck.
1: Where are their parents?
0: There.
1: No, I know.
0: There's, like, this 7-year-old that was literally running around the room, and they have these big drums that are hanging on the wall that they take down for you to play. And this kid's, like, banging on the drums, like, during, like, the class and stuff. And I was like, is nobody going to lay down the law?
1: is no one gonna tell these kids what to do? I get that.
0: Do I have to come in as the new sheriff in town and, like, be like, yo, sit down, kid.
1: Stop.
0: And it was just absolute chaos. And I was like, man, are we gentle parenting too much?
1: Yes.
0: Now, listen, I am not of the, you know, my parents, I'm not saying spank your kids.
1: If we're not bringing back la chancla. We're
0: no,
1: not.
0: No. And, you know, I was a kid that was, my dad hit me with the belt.
1: Oh.
0: And I don't go, and look how I turned out. No, I think that was traumatic and awful, and I don't think that you should hit your kids.
1: Yeah, no, my parents never hit me. I think I got smacked one time.
0: Yeah.
1: One time.
0: But maybe we could be a little more stern with these children or something.
1: The kids have to know that there are consequences for their actions, because my parents didn't hit me, but man, I knew there was consequences for things, you know?
0: It was just absolutely wild. It made me wonder, what's the wildest thing you saw a kid do in public? 877-591-9696. So Alicia in Hyde Park. So you're at a party. What kind of party is this? Like a birthday party?
2: It was a birthday party, and it was like a art party, but however, the party was set up in, like, the basement area, and this lady's house was, like, super, super nice. It was, like, one of those big houses, like, on the Gold Coast, one of those graystones.
1: Oh,
0: yeah,
1: okay.
0: Yeah. So one of those graystones, yeah, okay.
2: And so the party was supposed to be downstairs. However, this one kid wandered upstairs in this lady's house. And so she's going down her walls with the paintbrush with paint. And I'm just looking at the mom and I'm just staring at her like, aren't you going to get your kid? And she's
0: letting her
2: go to town on this lady's wall.
0: Now, Tommy, don't paint that wall. Yeah, I will. That's nuts.
1: That wall isn't your notebook. We only paint in the notebook. Tommy, don't give a dang.
0: That's insane. And what is you're just watching this unfold like, oh my God.
2: I'm just watching it unfold, and I'm just happy that it wasn't my kid.
0: Yeah.
1: You know what? Here's the thing, and I'm talking as a childless person, so take everything I say with all the grains of salt, but I do think that sometimes when some parents have more unruly kids, they're so used to the behavior, they don't, like, see it anymore.
0: Well, you do. I think you become, I think sometimes parents become numb to noise, and, like, fair, because you hear so much of it, you become numb to noise, but you can't just let your kid paint up somebody's house.
1: No.
0: That is wild. That is

0: adequately wild. Thank you so much for that story, Alicia.
1: Bye-bye.
2: Bye-bye.
0: Have a great day. 877-591-9696. What's the wildest thing you saw a kid do in public? And then you were like, what?
2: Yeah, because, I mean, sometimes parents, they don't set their kids.
0: We want to hear from you. It's B96.

0: 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If you can crack the code to the safe right here in our studio, it's Mogan and Carla Mornings. And right now we're talking about the wildest things that you saw a kid do in public at 877-591-9696. Linda in Arlington Heights. So you're at a Walmart, and what did you see?
1: I was standing in the checkout line, and I happened to look over and see I don't even know if it was a toddler, maybe 3-4 years old, standing there. She was urinating on the floor right next to her mom, and the mom wasn't paying attention, and I just kind of was looking at her, and the mom looks over at me, and I'm pointing to her child, and she's like, "Oh, no, no, honey, no, don't do that. Don't do that. I was like, oh, my gosh, my mouth just was wide open. I was in complete shock. Nothing shocks me anymore because I'm old, but, you know, seriously.
0: So there's no diaper to be found, just kid peeing on the floor?
1: No diaper. I think the child, there was no diaper. It was literally a puddle on the floor.
2: Aww.
1: And the mother walked away.
0: Oh.
1: And the mom walked away.
0: And left it?
1: And left it, pretended like nothing happened.
0: Oh no.
2: And mind you, like, I'm not judging the child in this situation because they're a child, but like, as a parent, you gotta.
0: Well, and you know what? Look, mad respect for the parent. I know it's tough sometimes when you're out with a kid or multiple
2: 100%,
0: kids.
2: Yeah.
0: But you that has to be one of those things that this is non-negotiable. You gotta at least call somebody and go, "Oh my God, my kid made a mess."
2: Yeah.
0: Can you get some paper towels or something?
1: And I don't know if she did that or not, but she literally kept walking away, and I just sat there, and I told one of the workers, I'm like, "There's a mess on this floor." I don't know. And it was literally in the main aisle of the checkout.
0: That's nuts.
1: Yeah.
0: All right. Thank you so much for that story, Linda. Have a great day.
2: Bye, Linda.
1: You too.
0: Brianna in Downers Grove. Good morning.
3: Hi, good morning.
0: So what's the wildest thing you saw a kid do in public?
3: So over the weekend, we went to the zoo, and my baby's 1.5 years.
0: Oh, so this is recent.
3: We're minding our business. Yeah, we're minding our business, and he's trying to climb the park structures that are there. And then this big kid is, like, pushing me out of the way, pushing my baby out of the way to try and get ahead of him on the structure. And I'm looking around like, where is your mom? Like, can you... please go get your mother, because this is not okay. You are too big to be doing this to a little baby. So I was just, like, in shock.
0: It drives me nuts, because I have a little kid, when, like, the older kids come and, like, push them around or just, like, jump into their space, and you're like, hey.
2: Because it's not their responsibility. Well, they don't know the difference that, like, they're so much bigger, but it's their parents' responsibility to, like...
0: And they're kids, too. Yeah, but you're like, hey, is there somebody who controls this child?
2: Where is your parent?
3: I'm looking around for his mom. Like, where is your mom? Because I need to talk to her right now.
0: Yeah. Oh, I'm sorry that happened. And it sort of takes away some of the fun sometimes when you're, like, when you have to patrol seriously. Like that. Yeah.
3: Yeah. And I teach preschool, so I'm like... teaching other kids all day long, so I'm like, I'm not teaching kids right now. Like, I can't do this.
0: Hey,
2: you gotta clock out at some point.
0: This is the zoo. Thank you for that story, Brianna. Have another have a great day.
2: I thought you were going to say, have another kid. I was like, okay.
0: You know what? The thought was, I'm sorry. The thought was actually crept from my subconscious, because we have another Brianna in Aurora. And this is at the library. What's the wildest thing that you saw kids do in public?
4: I went to the library with my three kiddos, and there was, like, these three older kiddos scaling the bookshelves.
0: Oh, my God.
4: Throwing toys.
0: Just a little Spider-Man climbing around, like, the library.
4: Yeah, and I look over, and I'm looking for the moms. It's kind of like this off room, and these three moms are just kind of sipping, having coffee, and I look over at them, and then my oldest daughter, who is 4, starts, like, climbing the furniture. I said, absolutely not. We don't do that. And I look at the kids, and I said, we want to come back to the library. Not my kids. My kids are in the direction. And I said, then we need to behave, but we can come back. We need to be invited back. And the kids got down and went to their parents. And I just want to encourage you, like, because I know, like, with the drums, you were like, do I say something? I think sometimes, not that they were bad parents, but the other parents need to intervene and be like, hello.
0: sort of the it takes a village part of it where, like, the, somebody needs to tell them.
2: Yeah, and I don't think that we should be offended by everything. Like, because we're not perfect. Yeah. So our kids aren't going to be either.
0: Right.
2: So as long as it's not like you're intervening and you're taking the drumsticks out of their hand, I think it's like, okay, hey, let's not do that.
0: Yeah. We can gentle parent other kids.
4: Like
0: if I'm like, hey, Tommy, get down.
2: But the other parents are always like, only I discipline my kids. Well,
0: then
2: do it.
0: Yeah. Well, thank you for that, Brianna.
4: Yeah, I talked to my daughter. Like, my daughter was in the same, like, I was talking to my daughter and glanced over. So I was directing my daughter, but also, like, inviting them into what I was saying. I wasn't.
2: Yes.
4: I didn't We don't
0: do that as a society. We don't climb the rafters.
2: None of us are climbing these.
0: Yeah. Well, thank you so much, Brianna. Have a great day, okay?
4: You too. Bye.
0: All right, bye.
2: You know what my parents used to do when we would misbehave? If we were in public, my parents would go, if you keep acting that way, that man over there, and they'd point out whoever was in the room, is gonna take you. and I would always be so afraid. And so then recently that happened where they were like, this parent was like, if you don't stop doing that, that woman, and they pointed at me, is gonna take you. And I said, yeah, I am.
0: God, that's horrifying.
2: And so we didn't gentle parent together.
0: if you got kidnapped by Carla, you might have the time of your life. You probably go to Six Flags.
2: We go to Disneyland and we would play with my dolls.
0: Yeah, I had a friend who told her kids that they would turn back into babies if they acted up. And that really set them straight because they didn't want to become babies again.
2: In an hour, I'd be like, you look a little shorter.
0: Yeah. Oh, I love it. All right. Give us one song and then we'll give you a chance to win $96,000. In the meantime, start thinking of a 4-digit code that you think is lucky.
2: It could be your favorite 4 numbers or it could be strategic. I don't know how you're going to decide, but you choose.
0: Life-changing $96,000.

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1: Yeah, let's do it. 877-591-9696.
2: Caller 9, we are looking for you. 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
1: So what are those four lucky digits that you've been thinking of? 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

0: 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It is imperative that you join our Instagram Live right now. 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Now, if you don't have the visual, that's okay. We can explain it, but it'll be more fun if you can see the ridiculousness of what we're about to get into, okay?
1: We hired someone new.
0: Yeah, there is somebody new.
2: A new member.
0: Yes. At B96 Chicago on Instagram. We're streaming live right now. Please join us. Real quick, though, Kevin in Bridgeport. We have a chance here to win $96,000. What would you do with that money if you won it?
3: Oh, I'm going to take the family on a vacation and put the kids through school.
0: I like that. I like that.
1: I feel like that's a very practical answer.
0: You could do a lot with $96,000.
1: Multiple vacations. But now it's time for you to crack the code. Give us that four-digit number to open this safe.
3: All right, 3475.
0: All right. Got my money. Here we go, 3475.
2: Incorrect.
0: Incorrect.
1: That is not the right four-digit number to crack the code, but you can try again at 3:30.
0: Yeah, we'll do it again at 3:30 and 4:30. It'll be your chance to win $96,000 with the Mesman and Dover Law Firm and B96. Kevin, have a great day, okay?
3: All right, you too. Thanks so much.
0: God, I hope we get to give away this money.
1: I really do, too. I hope it happens, like, during our show.
0: Yeah.
2: Oh, yeah, me too. It'd be so fun.
1: Love you, Sonic, but I want to give away the money.
0: $96,000 could be yours. Again, it's B96 with Mogan, Carla Mornings. Mo, Carla, Ahmad, the Amazing, and then a possible new member to our show. We would love to add, and you can see this individual at B96 Chicago on Instagram. Carla, would you explain what the hell is happening?
1: So, I've always loved, like,

0: little stuffed animals, sure. and I give them cute voices, and I've done that for like my entire life. And so I always thought, oh, I would love to get into puppeteering. But puppets are expensive, so I never bought one. But my boyfriend, for my birthday, bought me a puppet, and it just came in the mail. And if you're on the live at B96 Chicago right now, you can see her. Yeah, so the puppets come with an adoption certificate.
1: Okay.
0: And it tells you their gender. So she is she, her.
2: Period. It's giving if Elmo was 120 years old.
3: Why would you say that to me?
2: But, okay, so you need to name this.
0: I need to name her. So they gave her the name Lavender, but that's too long.
1: That's too basic, too.
0: That's just because
1: she's Lavender.
3: I'm also pink.
1: Yeah.
2: Okay. All right. So Carla has this puppet. We're still learning sort of who this puppet is. What can you tell us about her personality so far? Is she shy? Is she outgoing? Is she quirky?
0: She's very nervous right
2: now.
0: She's
2: nervous to be on the radio.
0: She's shaking.
2: And she's actually, yeah, she is shaking a little bit.
0: Because it's her first time ever talking to so many. I'm going to just let her talk, okay?
1: Okay. Okay.
2: Okay.
4: Hello. I'm a little bit nervous talking to all of you right now, but...
2: Is this real life right now, Mom?
1: It's about to play along. Don't break character.
4: How many people are listening to this radio show right now?
1: It's best if you don't think about that.
2: Yeah, don't think about that.
1: Yeah.
4: Tell me a number.
2: There's 1 million people.
4: Oh, my gosh. Okay.
2: All of Chicago is listening right now.
1: Mm-hmm. What do you have to say?
4: Well, hello, Chicago. I'm very excited to be hanging out with you today. My heart is racing.
2: Carla, I need you to work on your ventriloquist. Ventriloquy?
0: Ventriloquist.
2: Because I just see your mouth moving.
1: Yeah.
0: Wait, okay, hold on. I need to figure out like a voice for her and a name. What should her name be? Like,
2: okay, that's what you need to figure out is the name. I mean, I don't know. You can comment at B96 Chicago on our Instagram Live and suggest a name.
0: And we need to find a voice, too. Like, I need to find a voice for her.
1: I like your voice, but it's giving Sesame Street already. You're more unique than that. You know?
0: Thank you.
1: Yeah, you could do better than that.
0: Okay, what did you think about the voice book?
2: I mean, I think you've done this same voice for multiple different stuffed animals.
0: No, that's not true.
2: So I think she's got to have a little bit more of her own vibe, right?
0: Okay, yeah. I gotta have that's my voice.
2: That's yours, and that's okay. Like, you could do
1: that.
2: We love
1: your voice.
2: Yeah, when you watch Family Guy, Brian the dog is just Seth MacFarlane talking in his regular voice.
0: Oh, okay, so I could give her my voice.
2: You could, but then who are you gonna be?
0: Oh, you're right.
2: Especially if she's gonna be a part of the show. She's not gonna be a part of the show, don't worry. If you're like, wait a minute, am I gonna be hearing a puppet every day?
0: No, you're not.
2: You know what? Better than AI.
0: Yeah,
1: yes.
0: That's right. I'm fighting AI by myself one day at a time.
2: Yeah. Mm-hmm. Better than an AI radio personality. At least it's different, multiple sides of Carla's personality.
0: Carla, just me.
1: Some of the names you're getting are Roxy,
0: ooh.
1: Pearl,
2: Lily, Princess,
1: Pinky,
2: Nana.
0: Why does everyone think my puppet looks like? Let me describe my puppet to you if you're listening.
2: Okay, yeah.
0: So she kind of is giving Elmo eyes, like she has the big round eyes.
1: Mm-hmm.
0: She's like purple and pink and fluffy. And I think she's cute. She's got like a little rat nose, I would say.
1: Yeah.
2: Okay,
0: little rat nose.
2: All right, so Carla needs to name this puppet, apparently. And this puppet may become a part of our show.
1: It might.
0: You guys keep saying she looks old. Does she have a smoker's voice?
2: Maybe.
0: You know what? I'm just a 90-year-old gal. I got adopted late. That's okay.
2: I love that she's from like Jersey.
1: Yeah.
0: What's wrong with Jersey?
2: Nothing's wrong with Jersey. Listen, I'm not talking back to this old lady.
0: I feel like you're talking smack about me right now, Moog.
2: I'm not throwing shade.
0: You wanna talk about Jersey?
2: is this a white chick's reference?
0: Okay.
1: I don't know if
0: you
1: I can do this
0: talk
1: every
0: about
1: morning.
0: Mothers.
2: All right, let's do Can't Crush Carla. We've got to move on. 877-591-9696. Five pop culture questions. Get more correct than Carla. Crush Carla. And you can win $1,000. And if you join us on Instagram Live, you will see that Carla does actually leave the room for this. does this puppet have any parting words while we wait for a name?
0: Let me think real quick. Yeah, my parting words are that this isn't the last you're gonna hear of me.
2: I bet you're right. Whether we want to or not, I bet you're right. All right, Can't Crush Carla. Coming up next, it's Moog and Carla Mornings. It's B96.

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1: Can't Crush Carla.
2: Can't Crush Carla, brought to you by Planet Fitness. Let's say hello to John on the north side. What's up, John?
3: Good morning, everyone. How are you?
2: Good morning. By the way, great A name. Grade A name.
4: Every John he's ever met.
2: I gotta tell you, another John, which is my actual name, I really respect how creative our parents were. Let's do this. Yes, we have a chance to win $1,000, but you got to start by throwing Carla out of the room.
3: Carla, see that door? Please use it.
4: I like that one.
2: Yeah, I do too. She looked over at the door like, that one? So it's going to be 5 pop culture questions. Get more correct than Carla. The money is yours. Here we go with question number 1. Anne Hathaway was hoping to do an episode of Hot Ones to promote her new movie, but her doctor won't let her because she's pregnant. He told her she could go into early labor. Which sequel did Anne star in alongside Meryl Streep this year?
3: Devil Wears Prada.
2: Question number 2. The Bears beat the Philadelphia Eagles yesterday 27-7. Third string quarterback Case Keenum threw 2 touchdowns while Caleb Williams cheered him on from the sidelines. What year did the Dub Bears win the Super Bowl?
3: The season 1985.
2: Question number 3. Michelle Williams from Destiny's Child recently revealed that she is a sophomore in college with a major in psychology. True or false, Michelle was a part of the original Destiny's Child lineup.
3: What's her name again? Michelle who?
2: Michelle Williams from Destiny's Child. Was she a part of the original Destiny's Child lineup?
3: I was thinking of an actor. I'm going to go with...
2: Just give me a true or false.
3: Yes. True.
2: All right, question number 4. Quavo and Offset will release their first track together in 5 years on Friday. It's called Away. What is the name of the rap group Quavo and Offset were a part of?
3: Oh, my gosh. I'm going to go... Oh, my God. Oh, yeah. It's...
2: You need an answer. Need an answer. All right, question number 5.
3: I don't know.
2: Chipotle is bringing back its margaritas for the first time in 6 years for $6 in select cities. Chicago was not selected, but there are rumors that we will be later this year. Which vegetable is featured in Chipotle's logo?
3: Vegetable? The pepper.
2: What kind of pepper?
3: Chipotle pepper.
2: All right. Let's get Carla back in here. While Carla's on the way in, so you used to work at the White House. Is that right?
3: Yes. I worked there 3 years, and on my first day, I goofed and hung up on the First Lady, not once, but 2 times.
2: Oh, my goodness. You goofed. Okay, so first off, when was this, and which First Lady did you accidentally hang up on?
3: Well, this was before Carla time. This was Bill Clinton's administration, and I hung up on Hillary Clinton twice. It was my first day in the office, and I had no idea how to transfer calls.
2: John! So Hillary Clinton just calls back and is like, hello?
4: Did that guy just hang up on me?
3: She was so nice. She was so nice about it. She was a young man. I was trying to reach so-and-so. Can you please try again? I'm like, yes. And the problem is, on the caller ID, it doesn't tell you who calls when it's the First Lady or someone big. It just says operator because they're transferring the call.

0: So that's where I just shouldn't have answered.
1: Yeah. How funny. Did you ever meet the president, Bill Clinton?
0: Yes. I also met Jimmy Carter and a bunch of other folks. Huh? It was fun. I had a blast.
1: What about Obama? Or you were out of there by then?
0: No, this was okay. This was B.O. Yeah, before
2: B.O.
0: Obama.
2: B.O. before Obama. All right, BK before Carla. I'm going to start doing that for things.
1: Welcome back, Carla. Yep. Three correct for our friend John on the north side.
2: Okay.
1: Let's see how you do. Here goes question number one. Anne Hathaway was hoping to do an episode of Hot Ones to promote her new movie, but her doctor won't let her because she's pregnant. He told her she could go into early labor.
2: Whoa.
1: Yeah. Which sequel did Anne star in alongside Meryl Streep this year?
2: The Devil Wears Prada 2.
1: That's right. Good to know, because my wife loves some hot wings, and she's currently 6 months pregnant.
2: Oh, okay. Maybe no more hot wings.
1: Maybe
2: just
1: chill on the hot wings.
2: Regular chicken nuggets.
1: That's right. Question number two. The Bears beat the Eagles yesterday 27-7. Third-string quarterback Case Keenum threw two touchdowns, while Caleb Williams cheered him on from the sidelines. Now, what year did the Bears famously win the Super Bowl?
2: This was the 85 Bears. But the Super Bowl was played in, 86.
1: In 86, yeah. you were giving a very detailed answer. So.
2: Because I feel like in the past, I said 85 and you guys didn't want to give it to me.
3: I don't believe that.
1: We would give you the 85
2: Bears. Would you?
1: I think so, yeah. I did just now.
2: Okay,
3: yeah.
2: The 85 Bears.
1: Did you not hear the ding after that?
2: No, but I didn't hear that at all. Did anybody else hear that?
1: Do you want it to be wrong?
2: No, I'm kidding.
4: You're arguing and you got it right. I don't know what's
2: going on. Okay.
1: Right? Question number three. Michelle Williams from Destiny's Child recently revealed that she is a sophomore in college with a major in psychology.
2: Oh.
1: True or false, Michelle was a part of the original Destiny's Child lineup.
2: True?
5: False.
2: Oh.
1: Yeah, she joined after two of the original members left.
2: Oh, because Destiny's Child used to be four girls.
4: Mm-hmm. She wasn't in Bills or anything like that. Yeah.
2: Oh, wow. Oh, I didn't know that.
1: Yeah.
2: Okay, cool.
1: Question number four. Quavo and Offset will release their first track together in 5 years on Friday. It's called Away. What is the name of the rap group Quavo and Offset were a part of?
2: The Migos.
1: The Migos.
2: Yeah.
1: Correct. All right, here we go. Question number five. Chipotle is bringing back its margaritas for the first time in 6 years for $6 in select cities. Chicago was not selected, but there are rumors that we will be later this year. Which vegetable is featured in Chipotle's logo?
2: Oh, it's a chili!
1: Okay. A red jalapeno or a Chipotle chili.
2: Yeah, it's a chili.
1: It's a chili. So four for Carla, three for John on the north side. John, unfortunately, you know what that means.
0: Oh, sorry. I can't crush Carla.
1: No.
2: Are you apologizing to yourself?
0: No.
1: So,
0: all good.
1: So when you look back at your life when you're 80, John, are you going to regret not being able to crush Carla more or hanging up on the first lady?
0: Not crushing Carla.
2: For sure.
1: John, thank you so much for playing. We invite you to try back. We do this every single weekday at 7:50 for your chance to win $1,000, all right?
0: Awesome. Have a great one. Love y'all.
1: Love you too. Have a great day. Bye.

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6: 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I was stargazing. 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

0: 96. 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
1: So yesterday on Match or Mistake, we had Gabriella in Pilsen who called to share with us that her boyfriend was bad in bed. He's otherwise like an amazing, amazing guy, but she was just like, she said she knows she will never cross the finish line. She even referenced buying, getting an Amazon subscribe and save so that she can get D batteries for the rest of her life.
2: but she's also hadn't told him yet.
1: Right. And so we did Match or Mistake, and everybody's suggestion, not everybody, some said it was a mistake. A lot said it was a match, but that she needed to communicate with him and have the conversation and be honest with him and say, hey, I know you think you're knocking it out of the park, but you're not.
2: And she did have that conversation.
1: Yeah. So you did have that conversation last night. How did it go?
3: I mean, I think it was received. He was stunned.
1: Okay.
3: But the great thing, he wasn't angry, but he was genuinely stunned.
1: Oh, no.
3: I told him, I'm like, babe, you know, we need to talk about the sex department.
1: Mm.
3: And he's like,
2: terrible way to start.
1: The sex department.
3: He goes, what is there to talk about? I was like, well, I never like finished. He said, wait, are you saying you've never?
1: And you told him not once.
3: And then he goes, and yes. And I have to tell him not even once.
1: Okay.
3: And he goes, babe, but you make all those noises. And I'm like, yeah, because I'm trying to encourage you, sweetheart.
1: Oh, no.
3: Then I'm looking at him. He looks so pensive. He's like kind of like brushing his hands with his hair, walking back and forth. And then he starts like mentally reviewing our entire relationship.
1: Oh, no.
3: Kind of like he's investigating a crime.
2: Well, because he's putting all the pieces together now.
3: He's like, what about your birthday? I'm like, nope. He says, the hotel downtown? I'm like, babe, no. He says,

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1: Well, I wish I felt something, Mo. That's the problem.
2: Shame on him for assuming. There's a balance, because you don't want to be the guy that was like, how was that? Were you okay? Did you? You don't want to be that. But you don't want to just assume that, like, every time you're killing it, and then you find out 7 months into your relationship that she didn't enjoy it at all.
1: Look, I get it. I need to communicate with him to let him know what I feel, but let's talk about his communication with me. Are you really reading my body, or are you just focused on yours?
2: Mm.
1: Can we just be honest?
2: Yeah.
1: Because going to the finish line is more than just a noise, if you know what I mean.
3: Yeah, yeah. I mean, clearly he's somebody that hasn't ever given this a thought. What was the conclusion? Did he say, thank you for telling me? Did he say, let's try something new? Like, how did this end?
1: Well, literally, he looks up in the left corner of his eye and he says, and almost, my heart almost caved. He's like, why didn't you just tell me what you wanted?
2: Oh.
1: And I'm like, damn. And I know he's kind of right, you know, but I guess it's this thing, like, as women or anybody in a relationship, we're always trying to, like, protect egos.
3: Yeah.
2: Yeah. No, and I get that. And look, give this man a few days to grieve, because that's got to be like a punch to the ego to receive this information.
3: Because now he knows that all over, like, Chicago, there are women that he left very unsatisfied.
2: Oh, I know.
3: But he walked out of there skipping, you know?
2: Yeah, this is probably...
1: When you know better, you can do better.
2: This is probably a little bit more existential for him, because it's not just you. It's, you know, his entire life's history. Again, if you're just joining us, it's Gabriella in Pilsen, who had a conversation with her boyfriend last night and had to tell him, you're terrible in bed, and we need to start communicating our desires and needs and wants better. And at least moving forward, you guys have opened this line of communication.
3: Match energy.
2: Yeah.
1: Because, you know, he would ask whether I enjoyed myself, and I would say yes. And the thing is, when he'd start bragging, that's when I would just have to laugh, because I didn't want to deflate
3: Gabriella.
1: The ego.
2: Yeah, you can't lie to the guy.
1: But you know, here's the deal. Moving forward, I'm going to make sure I tell him what I want and what I need.
2: Mm-hmm.
3: Okay. You don't have to follow up with us on that one.
2: We'll let you just enjoy your life. I would bet that, like, the next time after this conversation is awkward.
3: Yes. Move past it.
1: No. You said it's going to be awkward?
2: I think so. I mean...
1: Oh, no.
3: It's going to be like the very first time for him.
2: Yeah. He's probably going to be a little bit stressed.
3: Yeah.
2: Well...
1: Truth is...
2: Best of luck to the two of you. And, yeah, man. Wishing you all the O's, and I hope that you hit that finish line soon.
1: Thanks, guys. I'm going to keep hope alive. Otherwise, I got my D batteries on deck.
2: All right.
3: Mine just charges. I don't put batteries in mine.
2: Yours must be old school rotary.
3: They're all reliable.
2: Vroom, vroom. All right.
1: Right.

0: So it's B96 with Moat, Carla, and Ahmad the Amazing. And what an amazing time in Chicago sports it is. The Bears won last night. Cubs are in the playoffs, well, in the wild card, and so are the Sox. And it's actually, because they're in different divisions, there is a very small percentage, but not zero, that it could be a Cubs-Sox World Series. It is about a 1% chance that that would happen. So we're going to see, I guess, get a sample of what it would feel like if the Cubs and the Sox played each other in the World Series. And in order to do that, this is very much a versus. And so we have two incredible baseball fans on the phone with us. First, my good pal Eddie from Ravenswood, who is a lifelong diehard Cubs fan. Hello, Eddie.
1: Good morning, Mo.
0: You're going to be answering some trivia questions against our also good pal of the show here, Jacob, who is basically leads the fan club from the 108, White Sox fan club. Welcome, Jacob.
2: Welcome. Good morning.
0: So we can't do any. We can't play baseball on the radio.
3: No,
0: we don't have any licensing rights.
3: No.
0: But what we can do is some baseball trivia, and this is going to be the Cubs versus the Sox. So pretend this is the World Series, and we're going to find out who is going to win it this morning on B96. So we're going to ask you some trivia questions, okay?
4: Jacob, this is all riding on you. Come on.
0: Carla, I know. Carla is a Sox fan, and she is putting all her eggs in Jacob's basket. And I am a
4: Take
0: Cubs
4: care of
0: fan,
4: my eggs, Jacob.
0: And I believe in Eddie, and Eddie and I both have heads that look like eggs.
1: That's very true.
0: So here's how it's going to work. Ahmad's going to ask the questions. You're going to rep for your team, and so your team is your buzzer. Okay.
3: Right.
0: So Eddie, when you hear the question, you need to go Cubs.
4: If you want to answer.
0: If you want to answer. And then Jacob from the 108, you need to go Sox. All right?
2: All right.
4: Okay.
0: All right,
4: okay.
0: So let's go ahead and jump into the game. Here comes Ahmad with the trivia questions, and today we're going to figure out who would win the World Series if it was the Cubs versus the Sox. North side versus South side.
3: All right, gentlemen. We'll start easy. How many strikes make an out?
1: Cubs, Sox.
0: Eddie, go for it.
1: Three.
3: That is correct.
0: Very
3: that was
0: good.
3: Easy.
0: Yeah, that was so easy. Good job.
4: Oh, wait to let him take this one, Jacob. I know that it was just give him a false sense of confidence. I know what we're doing. We have a strategy on the White Sox team.
0: Now, listen, this might start easy, but it's going to get progressively more difficult, right?
3: Yes.
0: Good job, Eddie. Go Cubs, go.
3: All right, next up. What does RBI stand for?
1: Cubs, Sox.
0: Ooh, Eddie, go for it.
1: Run batted in.
3: That is correct.
0: All right. Getting ready to fly that W flag.
4: Okay. W for worst.
3: What is the distance between each base in MLB?
1: Cubs.
4: Dang.
0: Eddie.
3: Go ahead.
1: 90 feet.
3: That is correct.
4: How do you know this?
0: Points on points on points.
4: No, you know what? These are all baseball questions. These aren't team questions. Like, Jacob, I bet you know so much about the White Sox. Ask some of those.
3: Oh, would you like
0: to? Do you have team specific?
3: I do.
0: Okay, but if you're going to ask a team specific question, you got to do one for each.
3: Okay, I will.
0: All right?
3: What year did the White Sox most recently win the World Series?
1: The Cubs. 2005.
4: Oh, come on!
3: Oh, wow.
4: Jacob, where are you at?
0: Jacob,
2: I just got it.
0: Are you still there? Okay, he's still there.
4: He's still there.
2: I am still here. I said 2005. Come on, this is crazy.
0: But your team is your buzzer, so you got to say Sox so fast.
3: All right.
0: Because right now it's 4-0. It's the World Series on B96. It's the Cubs versus the Sox baseball trivia edition. Ahmad, what's the next question?
3: What is the nickname of Cubs legend Ernie Banks?
1: Sox. Cubs.
3: Go ahead,
4: no,
3: Sox.
4: Jacob.
0: Sox, Jacob.
1: Oh, what is there, too?
0: Eddie, your chance to take it.
1: I'm stealing it. All right, Mr. Cub.
3: That's Mr. Cub.
1: Mr. Cub.
0: All right.
4: Cool. Yeah, that's a lame nickname. So how about that?
0: Here we are now in the...

0: seventh inning stretch. Take me out to the ball game.
1: Mm-hmm. Take me out.
0: The score is 5-0. Cubs are winning the B96 World Series.
1: Yeah, Jacob, we gotta bring it back.
0: We need you, Jay. Well, Carla needs you. I'm actually happy with this.
2: Yeah, it's 4-1 right now. All right, listen.
0: No, it's 5-1.
2: Is it?
0: Yeah.
2: Oh, dang. Okay. Listen to this closely, please, Jacob. If a pitcher throws a complete game without allowing a hit but walks a batter, is it still a no-hitter?
3: It sucks.
2: Go ahead.
3: Yes.
2: Yes, it is.
1: Yay!
0: All right. Points on the board.
1: Back in
0: the
1: game.
0: For the Chicago White Sox in the Cubs-Sox World Series. There's a 1% chance that this could happen in real life. How many more? We don't have a whole ton of time here.
2: We can do one more.
0: Okay.
2: Yeah. What is the minimum number of pitches needed to record 3 strikeouts in 1 inning?
3: Sox.
4: Cubs.
2: Sox, go ahead.
3: 9.
2: That is correct.
1: Yay!
2: You came back.
0: You came back.
2: But still lost.
0: But here we are.
1: Heating up.
0: Look at that. The Cubs win the B96 World Series. Woo! You know what? MVP. My bald friend Eddie from Ravenswood.
2: Oh.
5: Let's go. Go, Cubs, go.
0: Go, Cubs, go.
3: Good job, Eddie.
1: No, Jacob, we got to be sore losers.
0: Hey, you know what? How magical would it be, whether you're a Cubs or a Sox fan, if there was a Cubs-Sox World Series, it would be the wildest thing in Chicago.
1: Oh, my gosh.
2: It'd be so fun.
1: The city would turn up.
2: Yeah.
1: We wouldn't get anything done for 48 hours at least.
0: Nor should we.
1: And that's fine by me.
0: You know what? We can all unite on, and I know that both of you are going to agree on this, is go Bears. Because the Bears, with a third-string quarterback, beat the Eagles last night, and that was something to see.
1: Way to unite the city.
0: Yeah.
5: Absolutely, and Jacob will agree with me on this. Green Bay sucks, so here we go.
3: Green Bay does suck.
0: Green Bay does suck. And, like, literally, they actually suck this year.
1: So that's good.
0: So, yeah. All right, thank you both for playing along today. Go Cubs, go, and have a wonderful day.
5: Take care, guys.
0: All right, bye, guys.
2: Bye.
0: All right, so
1: I'm picking up my eggs from the floor.
0: All the eggs that you put in the Jacob basket. All good. You know what? Big thank you to Eddie. Big thank you to Jacob from the 108. Both great team players, and I hope that they have wonderful days, respectively. Now we have a chance for you to win $1,000. Our trivia game is called Moog's Mega Minute. 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
5: 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Case Keenum, filling in for the injured Caleb Williams, delivers a huge performance, throwing for 247 yards and two touchdowns, and adding a one-yard touchdown run. Khalif Raymond hauls in six passes for 90 yards and a TD, while DeAndre Swift rushes for 84 yards. And the Bears defense shuts down Jalen Hurts, forcing three Eagles turnovers. 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

0: We got $1,000 to give away. Call us if you'd like to try and win it. 877-591-9696.
1: It's 10 trivia questions in 60 seconds. We call it Moog's Mega Minute because it's a minute long.
0: Yeah.
1: But if you get them all right, then you win $1,000.
0: Yeah. Yeah. It's a simple enough concept, and they start really easy. They get a little bit harder, but I think you can do it.
1: Every once in a while, we're like, what day is it?
0: Yeah.
1: The last one is like, I don't know.
0: Trigonometry.
1: What does this mean?
0: 877-591-9696. We'll play it next.

0: right. So the prize, $1,000. If you can answer 10 trivia questions correctly in 1 minute. Leah, in Aurora, do you think you have what it takes?
1: I do.
2: Oh, and she sang it.
0: All right. I like the confidence that we're starting the day with. So it'll start probably pretty easy and get progressively harder. $1,000 is the prize, courtesy of DeMesmin & Dover Law Firm. Are you ready?
1: Yes.
0: All right, let's do it. What color is the Target logo?
1: White and red.
0: Correct. What is Barbie's favorite color?
1: Pink.
0: Correct. Which soda has commercials with polar bears?
1: Coca-Cola.
0: Correct. What team did the Bears beat yesterday?
1: The Eagles.
0: Correct. What is the only U.S. state that ends with the letter K?
1: Pass.
0: What is the largest planet in our solar system?
1: Jupiter.
0: Correct. What does the G in 5G stand for?
1: Gigabytes.
0: Incorrect. Which river flows through Egypt?
1: Pass.
0: What was the original name of Google?
1: Pass.
0: What sport uses the term Bonspiel and Hogline?
1: Pass.
0: All right. What is the only U.S. state that ends with the letter K?
1: Oh, man.
2: And there's a lot of...
1: I do so much better when I'm listening to the radio.
0: I know. There's pressure that's put on. Carla, with a K, what is the only U.S. state that ends with the letter K?
2: New York.
0: Yeah.
1: Oh, man. Okay.
0: What does the G in 5G stand for?
2: Generation.
0: And which river flows through Egypt?
2: The Nile.
0: Denial.
2: Denial is a river in Egypt.
1: Oh, man.
0: And this one is so silly. What was the original name of Google?
2: Back rub.
0: Back rub. I looked this up, and I said, there's no way that this is real. Right. So Google was originally called Backrub because the search engine analyzed website what are called backlinks to determine how important or popular a page was. So it was called Backrub, and then they thought, let's get a goofy, silly name. So they went Google.
2: Well, Backrub also sounds like...
1: Backrooms.
2: Oh, no.
0: Oh, no, Backrub.
2: Like, Backrub just sounds a little too dirty.
0: A little intimate for what you're actually doing. Well, unless you're...
2: Right. It
0: depends what you're searching. If you got incognito mode on or not. All right. What sport uses the term Bonspiel and Hogline?
2: Curling.
0: Who knew? So, yeah, those did get kind of difficult, and I'm sorry for that. Blame Ahmad the Amazing. He's a nice guy, but damn, Ahmad.
3: But I'm not sorry for it.
0: Oh, how about that?
3: You got to know your stuff. You did good, though, Leah.
0: You did pretty good, considering this is a little bit harder, I think, than the average.
1: Yeah, they were hard.
2: Aww.
0: But, hey, we enjoyed having you on today. Have a great day, and try back. We do this every weekday at 8:40. For

0: for a chance to win a grand, okay?
1: Thank you so much.
0: All right, talk to you soon. B96, show us what you got so
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0: I'm interested in hearing some little victories.
3: Yes, tell us something good that's going on in your life, something you're excited about that you want to brag and yell from the top of the skyscraper.
0: Yeah, I mean, something. Maybe it's something that you're proud of that you've already done. You know, look, a month or so of school has passed. Maybe you got a kid who's got, you know, great progress report or something.
3: Straight A's.
0: Yeah. Whatever it is, we want to celebrate your little victories, and we're going to do just that next. But you got to call us right now. The number, 877-591-9696. Gotta get that.

0: 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Right now, we're going to start with Lisette in Chicago. You are going on a vacation. Tell us all about it.
1: Yes, I'm going on a big vacation, a.k.a. my bachelorette.
0: Hey, what up, bride? Where are you going?
1: I'm going to St. Pete, Florida.
0: Okay, cool.
2: That's awesome. Okay, so how many girls are going on the trip? What's the theme? Tell us the vibe.
1: It's 12 girls all together, including me. It's just seashells and wedding bells, I'm pretty sure is what the theme is. I honestly can't remember what I decided.

0: We sent it to the decorator. Too many things have been going on since then.
1: Wow.
2: That's so sweet. Those seashells and wedding bells. That's cute.
3: It's got a ring to it.
1: When are the wedding bells?
0: So it's actually April 9th, 2027. So
1: okay, so it's coming
0: quick. You guys will be getting your invites real soon to
3: B96.
0: Don't worry.
3: Nice. I was about to say.
1: This is about as classy as Florida sometimes can be, but I will tell you the first ever Hooters is in Clearwater, Florida, which is right there next to St. Pete. So if you were so inclined, you could go to the OG Hooters.
2: Sure.
1: It's just a fun fact that I know.
2: Add
0: not
2: that
0: gonna
2: to
0: lie, my fiance and I love eating Hooters.
1: Ah.
0: So maybe we'll fit it in the timeline somehow.
2: Nice. Do it for Moog.
1: Yeah. Send pics of the wings.
2: Right.
1: Not the Hooters. Listen, have the best bachelorette. We're so excited for you, Lisette, and we're excited. We're impatiently waiting for our invites.
0: Yes, thank you, guys. I'm so excited and can't wait to see you guys there next April.
2: Yay!
1: Well, have a great trip, all right? And be safe. As safe as
0: you. Thank you.
1: As you need to be to stay alive.
0: As safe as I possibly can.
1: Yeah.
2: There you go.
1: But also, absolutely rage.
2: Do what you want to do, Brad.
0: 1,000%.
1: Yeah. All right, Lisette.
0: I'm not going to be on mom duty, so I'll be fine. Hey. And I'm having fun.
1: Look at you. You're living it up.
2: Getting crazy.
1: Yeah, we love it. All right, Lisette. Have a great time.
0: Bye.
1: Bye.
2: You too, bye.
1: Erica in Chicago, your little victory is about your daughter.
4: Yes, my baby girl. She's gotten straight A's. On her progress report already, and she ended her second grade last year with straight A's and on the honor roll also.
1: What's your daughter's name?
4: Aaliyah.
1: That's so exciting. Man, it always feels good when you get that progress report and you got good grades on it.
3: Right?
1: Yeah.
3: Do they still give kids like free pizza for all A's or something like that? Do they still do that?
2: They used to do that.
4: They should, because she loves pizza.
1: I never got like the good grades treats. I got the perfect attendance stuff. They were like, well, you showed up.
2: You're not doing well, but you're here. Yeah. No, I'm kidding.
1: You came every day. You may not be that smart, but you did it. Well, congratulations.
4: I didn't get any of it, so that's a big win for me today.
1: Well, I'm glad that you get to celebrate your daughter, and congratulations to her, and thank you for sharing that with us, Erica.
4: Thank you so much for taking the call. Have a great day.
1: All right, you
2: Bye.
1: Too.
3: Bye.
1: Well, that is going to do it for us. We have to go. What a fun time it was, though.
2: Yes, we always enjoy celebrating your little victories, giving you chances to win money.
1: Yeah, in fact, $96,000 could be yours. The next chance to crack the code and open this safe and grab this cash is at 3:30 this afternoon with Sonic. We'll do it at 3:30 and then again at 4:30. And then we'll be back tomorrow morning at 7:30 to do it again. Have a great day. We will talk to you then. It's Moog and Carla Mornings on B96, the Rhythm of Chicago.

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3: What the heck is going on with all these promotional popcorn buckets? The giant shorts that all of Gen Z is wearing now? And whatever the heck Hyrox is? 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

All right, listen, I'm going to need y'all to start putting up those Halloween decorations because I've been driving around and Chicago doesn't look spooky enough for me yet. I love this time of year. By the way, Lincoln Park Zoo's haunted history tours are back starting in October. It's B96 over the Moof Chicago.

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Those tickets on the way right around 11:20, so we're less than 20 minutes away. 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

0: 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DJ Flipside has got your back. 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
13: 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The sacred, yes. It's choosing delight, rest, and pleasure on purpose. Because saying yes to yourself, that's the thing that finally lets you fill your table with everybody else. 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

What a day. The sun is out. It is nice out there today. We're kicking off our commercial-free lunch right now. You made it halfway through your Tuesday workday. Hey, what's going on? It's Leti B. Buenas tardes. Shakira, Timbaland, Biggie, all coming up next on B96, the Rhythm of Chicago.

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Inside a commercial free lunch on B96, the Rhythm of Chicago. Zara Larson's coming up. Rihanna on the way también. Also, tickets to see Tyla, Argonne Ballroom. She's going to be there this November. I'm going to get you those tickets coming up. We'll do them in like 15 minutes away from now, okay? It's B96, the Rhythm of Chicago.

You must remember this presents The Bisexuals. Libby Holman was a sexually fluid blues singer who became famous in the 1920s, and then infamous when she was indicted for her husband's murder. Later, Libby began an affair with movie star Montgomery Clift, who had to keep his own bisexuality secret in Hollywood in the 1950s. Also featuring Elizabeth Taylor, Josephine Baker, drugs, orgies, and, of course, movies. 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

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Hate to see me coming right now because I'm sick, okay? 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I've got the sniffles. These back-to-school germs are no joke this year. It's B96, the Rhythm of Chicago.

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My name is Leti V. Sonic coming up next on B96, The Rhythm of Chicago. I'll talk to you again mañana. Leon Thomas coming up next after Nelly on B96.

Man, nobody was expecting them to win. They thought it was going to be a blowout. The Eagles were going to win. Nuh-uh. Reversal. Reverse Uno. That's right, baby. Okay, bear down. Now it's on to real important things. Sonic stepping in. 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

0: B96, the Rhythm of Chicago at Sonic. Who is this calling for the Olivia Rodrigo ticket?
1: I'm Leslie.
0: Leslie, you don't like Olivia Rodrigo, though, do you?
1: No, I love her.
0: Woo-hoo-hoo! That's what I'm talking about. Good answer. I got those tickets for you at 5:30.

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1: Hi, is this where you call to crack the code for the vault?
0: Yes, but at 3:30.
1: 3:30. Oh, I thought it was 3.
0: Hey, well, you thought wrong. Just kidding. Can you imagine? I'm playing. But yeah, 3:30, we'll do that. Do you have your 4 digits ready?
1: I sure do.
0: All right. We'll talk to you at 3:30 then. Commercial free ride home. In the meantime.

Have you ever felt like you were living just a B or B plus life? It's so dangerous to live that, more dangerous than a B minus or a C plus life, because when you're living a B or B plus life, you don't change it. You think it's good enough. Is it? I'm Susie Welch. I host a podcast called Becoming You. People think, okay, an A plus life is not available to me, but there is a way. We are all in the process of becoming ourselves. 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

0: Regine? No, I like that. Are you ready to crack the code? Because you got a chance at $96,000 right now.
1: Oh, my gosh. Yes, I'd love to.
0: All right, you're caller number 9. What would you do with the money if you win? When you win, excuse me.
1: I would pay off some bills and put it towards my wedding.
0: Well, congratulations. That's going to be a great wedding. What's your 4 digits? Let's get it on.
1: Let's try 2125. Got my money.
0: 2125. Regine.
2: Incorrect.
0: Oh, I thought you had it. Regine.
1: No worries.
0: You sound defeated. Don't be defeated. We're doing it again at 4:30.
1: Sounds good. Thank you.
0: You're welcome. Man, I get nervous when I do this. We'll do it again at 4:30 on B96.

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You must remember this presents The Bisexuals. Libby Holman was a sexually fluid blues singer who became famous in the 1920s, and then infamous when she was indicted for her husband's murder. 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Also featuring Elizabeth Taylor, Josephine Baker, drugs, orgies, and, of course, movies. 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

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This is the thing, though. You have nothing to lose. All you got to do is call up. I mean, maybe a couple minutes of your time. Call up and be caller number 9. Guess the 4-digit code to crack the code on this safe behind me with $96,000 locked up. And that's it. Life-changing money right there. It's a commercial-free ride home. We'll do that in 10 minutes. 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

0: 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Just crack the code. Caller number 9 is on the line. B96 at Sonic. Who is this?
1: This is Claudia Uribe.
0: Claudia, I got to ask you right now, since both of them are playing today, playoff baseball, Cubs or Sox?
1: Cubs.
0: You have a chance at $96,000 right now to crack the code. You're caller number 9. What would you do with the money?
1: Let's see.
0: You have to think about
1: it. I pay off my car first, and then the rest go into savings.
0: There you go. You're so responsible. Not me. What's your code? Let's get the 4 digits.
1: 2350.
0: Got your money. Let me plug it in here. 2350. We were right there about to pay off your car. Well, the good news is we're going to do it again at 7:30 tomorrow morning, okay?
1: Okay, sounds good.
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Going out to all the Eagles fans who were at Soldier Field last night for that big L. And the big dub for the Bears bear down. DJ Flipside in the mix, man. 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

0: Ron's on his way home. What you going to be doing?
1: 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I'm going to be watching the Sox game.
0: Oh, okay. 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
0: Yeah. Murakami, we need you. It's Sonic B96 DJ Flipside.

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Here's what I've learned in midlife. 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Joy is the work. That's what this new series on For the Love is all about. The sacred, yes. 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
0: 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That's all I had right there. 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
0: Yes. 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

It's funny how Chicago sports is just thriving right now and nobody knows what to wear. Like, do you wear Bears stuff today after that win yesterday? Or do you wear Sox or Cubs jerseys because they're playing today? Everyone's all mixed up, man. Just mix it all up. B96.

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Here's what I've learned in midlife. 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That's what this new series on For the Love is all about. The sacred, yes. 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